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She was accompanied on the mridangam by M.R. Sainath, on the khatam Dayananda Mohite. This program is a contribution of Akashwani Bengaluru, Anytime Indian Music.

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Dear listeners, you were listening to a vocal recital by Shri Padmakar Barve in Rag Shuddha Sarang. 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He will now present Rag Jog Counts, Vilambit Ektal and Drut in Teen Tal.

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concludes his Carnatic classical vocal recital with a Tillana of Dr. M. Balamurli Krishna. 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

on the mridangam and Haripad Shri M.S. 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